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1: 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Just come to our last chance registration happening from 10 a.m. to 11:30 a.m. on June 6th at Timbrook Honda in Winchester. Bring your family, bring your friends, because anyone not already a finalist can register. That's this Saturday at Timbrook Honda of Winchester. We'll see you there.
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0: Kenny Chesney on your home for genuine country gold, 95.9 The Big Dog and Big Star. It's TJ Allen at Big Dog Nation. 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
12: Here's your Panhandle News Network forecast. Tonight, expect a clear sky with a low of 59. Tomorrow will bring partly sunny skies and hot weather, with temperatures reaching a high of 93, surpassing the record of 91 set back in 2021. 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

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Vince Gill there, and You Better Think Twice. 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
11: Here's your Panhandle News Network forecast. Overnight, expect a clear sky with a low of 59. Moving into Friday, anticipate partly sunny skies and hot weather as temperatures soar to a high of 93, surpassing the record of 91 set back in 2021. With your exclusive 95.9 Big Dog AccuWeather forecast, I'm meteorologist Jason Caterina.

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0: 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We are your home for genuine country gold. Time marches on. It's Tracy Lawrence, and doesn't it do that for sure? It's TJ Allen saying see you for this Thursday. Catch you guys back here for Saturday with Country After Dark. Until then, have a great rest of your night, Big Dogs.
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10: Here's your Panhandle News Network forecast. Overnight, expect a clear sky with a low of 59. Moving into Friday, anticipate partly sunny skies and hot weather as temperatures soar to a high of 93, surpassing the record of 91 set back in 2021. With your exclusive 95.9 Big Dog AccuWeather forecast, I'm meteorologist Jason Caterina.

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0: 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The Boys and Girls Club of the Eastern Panhandle will be presenting an Inside the Huddle with Tony Caridi Friday, July 31st from 5:30 to 9:30 p.m. You can gear up for the 2026 West Virginia University football season and support a great cause when WVU radio play-by-play announcer Tony Caridi comes to the Eastern Panhandle on Friday, July 31st. 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
1: Here's your Panhandle News Network forecast. Overnight, expect a clear sky with a low of 59. Moving into Friday, anticipate partly sunny skies and hot weather as temperatures soar to a high of 93, surpassing the record of 91 set back in 2021. With your exclusive 95.9 Big Dog AccuWeather forecast, I'm meteorologist Jason Catarina.

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He spotted my guitar and said, "What do you do?" 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

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He was standing there right next to the stage.

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3: 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We'll see you there.
4: Here's your Panhandle News Network forecast. Overnight, expect a clear sky with a low of 59. Moving into Friday, anticipate partly sunny skies and hot weather as temperatures soar to a high of 93, surpassing the record of 91 set back in 2021. With your exclusive 95.9 Big Dog AccuWeather forecast, I'm meteorologist Jason Catarina.

Darling, I've wasted a lot of years not seeing the real you. 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

The devil went down to Georgia. He was looking for a soul to steal. He was in a bind because he was way behind and he was willing to make a deal. When he came across this young man sawing on a fiddle and playing it hot, and the devil jumped up on a hickory stump and said, "Boy, let me tell you what. I guess you didn't know it, but I'm a fiddle player too. And if you'd care to take a dare, I'll make a bet with you. Now you

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I bet a fiddle of gold against your soul, because I think I'm better than you. The boy said, my name's Johnny, and it might be a sin, but I'll take your bet, and you're going to regret, because I'm the best as ever been.

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0: 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Hey, Big Dogs, the Boys and Girls Club will be holding a food drive to support the summer lunch program Monday, June 8th through Friday, July 31st. 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
4: Here's your Panhandle News Network forecast. Overnight, expect a clear sky with a low of 59. Moving into Friday, anticipate partly sunny skies and hot weather as temperatures soar to a high of 93, surpassing the record of 91 set back in 2021. With your exclusive 95.9 Big Dog AccuWeather forecast, I'm meteorologist Jason Caterina.

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3: WVRC Media of Martinsburg and this station is giving you a chance to win a 2026 Honda 4Trax Rancher, courtesy of Timbrook Honda of Winchester. 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
5: Here's your Panhandle News Network forecast. Overnight, expect a clear sky with a low of 59. Moving into Friday, anticipate partly sunny skies and hot weather as temperatures soar to a high of 93, surpassing the record of 91 set back in 2021. With your exclusive 95.9 Big Dog AccuWeather forecast, I'm meteorologist Jason Catarina.

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0: Crank up your Saturday evening, 7 till midnight. 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
4: Here's your Panhandle News Network forecast. Today, expect mostly sunny skies with scorching temperatures reaching a high of 93, surpassing the record of 91 set in 2021. Tonight will be partly cloudy with a low of 65. With your exclusive 95.9 Big Dog AccuWeather forecast, I'm meteorologist Joe Lundberg.

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0: 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Hey, Big Dogs, the Martinsburg Berkeley County Chamber of Commerce will be holding a Martinsburg Sprint Triathlon Saturday, July 18th from 10:30 in the morning till 11:30 in the morning at the War Memorial Park in Martinsburg. 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
0: It's the Saturday Afternoon Country Jam with Dan the Man Woods. We're cranking up your Saturday afternoons, noon until 4, with genuine country gold. 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
1: Good morning from the MTA. Checking in on the MARC train system. Brunswick trains 872 and 874 off and running. Train 872 is on time, but train 874 is now delayed about 20 minutes. Train 878 is on time this morning. That's going to be leaving at 625. Duffield 642. Harper's Ferry just before 7 o'clock. Brunswick 707. Point of Rocks about 717. That train pulls into Union Station after 830. For the MTA Transit Team, I'm Austin Todd with your MARC Rail update.
2: Here's your Panhandle News Network forecast. Today, expect mostly sunny skies with scorching temperatures reaching a high of 93, surpassing the record of 91 set in 2021. Tonight will be partly cloudy with a low of 65. With your exclusive 95.9 Big Dog AccuWeather forecast, I'm meteorologist Joe Lundberg.

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is this? Before she knows it, she's a brand new bride in her one-bedroom apartment, and her daddy stops by.

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3: Fox News, I'm Tom Rigotti. President Trump continues to insist the U.S. is close to a deal with Iran and says he would be willing to meet with the country's supreme leader if there is a deal to be made. Fox's Peter Ducey reports.
4: Peace talks with Iran hinge on the Islamic Republic giving up enriched uranium, something President Trump now says he could have taken by force months ago, but didn't, concerned about the likelihood of a successful U.S. commando raid.
3: Opening statements in the trial of black teenager in Texas, Carmelo Anthony, charged with killing a white teenager at a high school track meet. Fox's Brooke Taylor's in McKinney, Texas.
5: Prosecutors say Anthony fatally stabbed 17-year-old Austin Metcalf in the chest during a high school track meet last year. Police say the confrontation started after Metcalf told Anthony he wasn't supposed to be in his team's tent.
3: Anthony's lawyers are claiming self-defense. 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
6: Good morning from the MTA. On the MARC train system, Brunswick train 872 is leaving Duffields at 518, Brunswick 540, Point of Rocks 551. Expected arrival in Washington is about 710. Train 874 leaves Martinsburg at 525, Duffields 543, Brunswick 608. That train is arriving in Washington at 735. And finally, train 878 is leaving Martinsburg at 625. For the MTA Transit team, I'm Austin Todd with your MARC Rail update.
7: Here's your Panhandle News Network forecast. Today, expect mostly sunny skies with scorching temperatures reaching a high of 93, surpassing the record of 91 set in 2021. Tonight will be partly cloudy with a low of 65. With your exclusive 95.9 Big Dog AccuWeather forecast, I'm meteorologist Joe Lundberg.

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1: 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Complete magic. Right now, 81 looks good between Winchester, Martinsburg, Hagerstown, and Greencastle, both northbound and southbound. 70, no delays between Hancock, Hagerstown to ride toward Frederick, westbound side. Even looks good east and westbound. 270 between Frederick, Clarksburg, and the lane divide, it's fine. 15, Emmitsburg, Thurmont to Frederick, you're good. 15, Point of Rocks, Luckett's to Leesburg, no delays. Route 9 out of Martinsburg to Charlestown, that looks good. You do have a little bit of a stack up here after Cider Mill Road to Hillsboro, busy when you get to the Berlin Turnpike as well. I'm Allie Oakley, that's a look at your traffic.
2: Good morning from the MTA. Overall, a great start to our Friday morning on the MARC train system. Still watching Brunswick train 872. That train is on time, leaving Harper's Ferry just before 5:30. Brunswick 5:40, Point of Rocks 5:51. Expected arrival in Washington is about 7:10. Train 874 is leaving Martinsburg at 5:25. Duffield's 5:43, Brunswick 6:08. The train is arriving in Washington around 7:35. And finally, train 878 is leaving at 6:25. For the MTA Transit Team, I'm Austin Todd with your MARC Rail Update.
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1: 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On 81 between Winchester, Martinsburg, and Hagerstown, Greencastle, there are no accidents. 70, Hancock, Hagerstown, Myersville to Frederick lanes are open. You merge onto southbound 270. Traffic is going to slow when you get to Hightstown. The rest of the right of the lane divide, it's fine. 15, Point of Rocks, busy getting into Luckett's. The rest of the right of Leesburg is fine. Route 9 out of Martinsburg to Charlestown, no accidents. Traffic slows Harper's Ferry Road after Cider Mill Road to Hillsboro. Heavy at the Berlin Turnpike, and then you're going to be fine the rest of the ride to Route 7. I'm Allie Oakley with traffic.
2: Good morning from the MTA. Overall, a great start to our Friday morning on the MARC train system. Still watching Brunswick train 872. That train is on time, leaving Harper's Ferry just before 5:30. Brunswick 5:40, Point of Rocks 5:51. Expect that arrival in Washington is about 7:10. Train 874 is leaving Martinsburg at 5:25. Duffield's 5:43, Brunswick 6:08. That train is arriving in Washington around 7:35. And finally, train 878 is leaving at 6:25. For the MTA Transit Team, I'm Austin Todd with your MARC Rail Update.
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3: Fox News, I'm Tom Bergotti. President Trump continues to insist the U.S. is close to a deal with Iran and says he would be willing to meet with the country's supreme leader if there is a deal to be made. Fox's Peter Ducey reports.
4: Peace talks with Iran hinge on the Islamic Republic giving up enriched uranium, something President Trump now says he could have taken by force months ago, but didn't. Concerned about the likelihood of a successful U.S. commando raid.
3: Opening statements in the trial of black teenager in Texas, Carmelo Anthony, charged with killing a white teenager at a high school track meet. Fox's Brooke Taylor is in McKinney, Texas.
5: Prosecutors say Anthony fatally stabbed 17-year-old Austin Metcalf in the chest during a high school track meet last year. Police say the confrontation started after Metcalf told Anthony he wasn't supposed to be in his team's tent.
3: Anthony's lawyers are claiming self-defense. 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
6: Here's your Panhandle News Network forecast. Today, expect mostly sunny skies with scorching temperatures reaching a high of 93, surpassing the record of 91 set in 2021. Tonight will be partly cloudy with a low of 65. With your exclusive 95.9 Big Dog AccuWeather forecast, I'm meteorologist Joe Lundberg.

0: You know about promises, right? Checks in the mail, I'll call you tomorrow, I'll respect you in the morning. Well, here's our promise to you. We will always play genuine country gold and long rockin' sex.
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Good Friday morning, big dogs. It is the five times over caffeinated morning radio show with me, Bob Steele, having more fun, playing more music, and definitely drinking more coffee than anybody else in the four-state region. And you can take that one to the bank. I am playing genuine country gold for you on this, finally, Friday. The hits from the 80s and the 90s, a little 70s and 60s thrown in just for fun. Then we give you the news and information you need to get you to your day. What are we talking about here? Well, you know, the AccuWeather, the most accurate weather reporting service in the business, is right here, 95.9 The Big Dog. They'll tell you what's going on today for the weekend. Is it going to be good? Is it going to be bad? I got a hint for you. It's going to be good, okay? Just don't pass it around yet, all right, because we have an AccuWeather forecast coming up, okay? Metro traffic. With award-winning traffic reporter Allie Oakley, she knows the highways and the byways of the four-state like the back of her hand, and she will get you through those traffic jams. She will get you through those accidents, around those accidents. She'll get you to work on time. Now, you got to know what's going on in the news, right? You got to know. I mean, come on. You don't want to be caught with your pants down, not literally, but figuratively. So, Fox Radio News, for those national and international stories, the most precise, accurate, concise, to-the-minute news service in the radio biz, we have it right here. But we don't stop there because it's so incredibly important that you understand what's going on locally as well. For those state, regional, and local stories, we have the Panhandle News Network. Marsha and Clint in the studio originating their broadcasts right here at the Big Dog. And then, of course, we are talking about sports. 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Crack WICL sports team of Luke and Parker got you covered on all the local stuff. 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But whatever you do, tell your friends. Let's get things started here with the same song we start every Friday with. It's finally Friday. Thank God. Yes. George Jones on 95.9 The Big Dog. We are on the air everywhere.

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You just take this job and shove it, big boy. I'm Bob Steele. 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Here's your four-state forecast. Going to be partly sunny and very warm today. High 92. Tonight, clear and mild. Low 63 for the weekend. Partly sunny again tomorrow at hot. High 91. And on Sunday, partly cloudy to sunny and hot with a thunderstorm in some parts of the four-state. High 92. Right now, it's 56 in Martinsburg. We'll have a complete weather update coming up in minutes. 6:11, Steele in the morning time. Keeping the country rolling. Toby Keith, a little less talk and a

95.9 The Big Dog. Try to think about Elvis. That's Patty Loveless. Try to think about Patty. Bob Steele. This is the five times over caffeinated morning radio show. And Big Dogs, this is the last day. Yeah. So if you've been kind of kicking around that WVR, I'll get to it. And, you know, well, last day. Absolutely. This is the last opportunity for you to bid on some incredible merchandise from local and statewide businesses. 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

0: 95.9 The Big Dog. That's not a good thing, having a stranger in your house. 95. Wow. That's Ronnie Millsap. And, man, some incredible keyboard playing on that song. Great, great, great Ronnie Millsap. Unfortunately, Ronnie is not going out on tour anymore. He has gotten to a point where he says, you know, I just can't do it anymore. And we're seeing a lot of artists getting to that point. It is really rough out on the road. And if you haven't seen or understand, there was a great series with Keith Urban and Blake Shelton last season called On the Road. And I'm sure you can get the binge watch it on YouTube or one of the other platforms. But it gives you a really good idea of what it's like out on the road. Here's what's happening around the four state big dogs. It is National Cancer Survivors Day, National Gingerbread Day, Moonshine Day, Veggie Burger Day. I see no reason for a veggie burger. World Environment Day. It is also National Donut Day. Yes! Ha! I need some donuts with this coffee here. Hey, guys, can you run over? Already on the way. Okay. All I said was it's National Donut Day and the interns headed out the door. Okay, so we're going to have some donuts here. Let's see. Pancho Villa's heavenly birthday. He was the Mexican revolutionary. Bill Moyers, American journalism legend's heavenly birthday. Susie Orman, financial advisor and host of the Susie Orman Show, is 75. Jeff Garland, dad on the Goldbergs. He's also David's manager, Jeff, on Curb Your Enthusiasm. He's 64 today. Who else has got a birthday? Mark Wahlberg, Marky Mark, 55. Highest paid actor in 2017, earned $68 million that year. Star of Daddy's Home 2, Transformers, The Last Night, All the Money in the World, and the Funky Bunch Jam, I Need Money. There you go. Mike Fisher is 46, as Carrie Underwood's hockey husband. He last played for the Nashville Predators before he retired again in 2018. It was 70 years ago in 1956 that Elvis Presley went on the Milton Berle Show and did his Elvis the Pelvis thing, caused so much controversy that from then on, cameras would only shoot him from the waist up. It was 58 years ago in 1968, Robert F. Kennedy was shot at the Ambassador Hotel in L.A. just after winning the California Democratic primary. He died the next day. Former NFL superstar Rosie Grier, who was working as a bodyguard for Kennedy, helped take down the assassin, Sirhan Sirhan. 45 years ago in 1981, the CDC reported the first case of AIDS in the U.S. Five men in Los Angeles, more than 200,000 AIDS cases were reported in the U.S. alone during the next 10 years. It was 44 years ago in 1982, Sophia Loren finished serving a 17-day sentence in an Italian slammer for tax evasion, but she got some delayed justice in 2013 when the Italian Supreme Court finally cleared her of all charges. It was 33 years ago in 1993 that country legend Conway Twitty died at the age of 59. 26 years ago in 2000, Baltimore Ravens linebacker Ray Lewis pleaded guilty to a misdemeanor in order to drop murder charges in the stabbing deaths of two men at an Atlanta Super Bowl party. He retired in 2013. 24 years ago in 2002, 14-year-old Elizabeth Smart was kidnapped right out of her bedroom by two homeless men. She was found alive and well 9 months later, just 18 miles away from her Salt Lake City home. It was 22 years ago in 2004 that the 40th president, Ronald Reagan, died from pneumonia after a 10-year battle with Alzheimer's. He was 93. And finally, 13 years ago in 2013, Edward Snowden leaked classified documents to The Guardian to blow the whistle on U.S. government spying on their own people. That's us. You and me. And that, my friends, is what's happening around the four state and in your world on this Friday on 95.9 The Big Dog. That information or any piece of it, and about $3 will get you a cup of coffee at most any convenience store gas and go around the four state. Let's check in with Allie Oakley for the latest traffic.
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2: 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On 81 between Winchester, Martinsburg, and Hagerstown, I don't see any accidents. Traffic looks pretty good. 70 between Hancock, Hagerstown, Myersville, and Frederick. All lanes are open. You merge onto southbound 270. It's heavy before and after Hyattstown. Then you're going to be fine to the lane divide. 15 Point of Rocks, Luckett's to Leesburg. It's a nice ride right now. Route 9, that's where your party is. Traffic is going to slow before you get to Sagal Road. It's going to stay heavy past Harper's Ferry Road, heavy into Hillsboro. Traffic slows when you get to Percival Road to the Berlin Turnpike, and traffic is going to slow when you get to Hamilton Station. Route 7, Winchester to Leesburg. You're good to go. I'm Allie Oakley with traffic. We got
3: AccuWeather. Here's your Panhandle News Network forecast. Today, expect mostly sunny skies with scorching temperatures reaching a high of 93, surpassing the record of 91 set in 2021. Tonight will be partly cloudy with a low of 65. With your exclusive 95.9 Big Dog AccuWeather forecast, I'm meteorologist Joe Lundberg.

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0: like me. Yeah, what do you do with good old boys like me?
1: You buy them a beer, that's for sure. Good old boys like me, Don Williams. I'm Bob Steele, the five times over caffeinated morning radio guy. Or you can just buy me another mug of coffee. I'll take that as well. Hey, big dogs, you know NASCAR is coming to the Pocono International Raceway for their annual spring race. We've got your tickets right here. Be listening today. Your last two chances to call in sometime between now and 10 o'clock with me, Bob Steele. And again, from 3 to 7 with Dan the Man Woods, you'll listen in for that Darrell Waltrip, boogity, boogity, boogity, let's go racing, boys, NASCAR sounder. When you hear it, you be caller number 9 on the Big Dog Contest lines, and you will score a pair of tickets to one of the hottest racing events on the East Coast. You can get up close and personal with the Tricky Triangle, catch all the NASCAR action, coming up Sunday, June 14th. 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
3: 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On 81, between Winchester, Martinsburg, and Hagerstown, there are no accidents even getting into Greencastle. 70 is fine. Hancock, Hagerstown, Myersville to ride in toward Frederick lanes are open. Merging onto southbound 270, traffic slows south of Urbana into Hyattstown, and pretty busy also on the approach to Montgomery Village Avenue. 15 across Point of Rocks, not bad. Luckett's, it's pretty heavy. The rest of the ride to Leesburg, it's good. Route 9, traffic is going to slow when you get to Sagal Road to Harper's Ferry Road. Pretty heavy when you get to Percival Road to the Berlin Turnpike, as well as Hamilton Station. I'm Allie Oakley with traffic.
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5: 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On 81 between Winchester, Martinsburg, and Hagerstown, there are no accidents. Traffic looks like it's good. It's just going to be a little bit heavy on the northbound side heading up towards 70. 70 between Hancock, Hagerstown, Myersville, and Frederick, lanes are open. You merge onto southbound 270, and traffic slows out of Urbana and Hydestown. 27 Ridge Road up and onto 370 and on the spur. 340 between Frederick, Harpers Ferry, Charlestown, not bad. Route 9, traffic slows when you get to Sagal Road to Harpers Ferry Road. Very heavy when you get to Percival Road to the Berlin Turnpike and Hamilton Station. And Route 7, traffic slows Hamilton Station Road, and that's going to take you past Route 9. I'm Allie Oakley with traffic.
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6: Well, the House has passed a measure aimed at limiting President Trump's Iran war powers. Mark Mayfield has the details.
7: The resolution passed 215 to 208 on Wednesday, with four Republicans voting yes alongside all Democrats. Those four GOP reps were Thomas Massie of Kentucky, Brian Fitzpatrick of Pennsylvania, Tom Barrett of Michigan, and Ohio's Warren Davidson. The measure directs the president to remove U.S. forces from conflict with Iran unless Congress votes to declare war or authorize his military force. However, it wouldn't force Trump to end hostilities, even if passed by the Senate, because there are outstanding constitutional questions. This comes after the Senate passed a separate war powers resolution last month. I'm Mark Mayfield.
6: President Trump says he wants to bring down energy costs by investing $700 million in coal plants. Speaking from the Oval Office on Thursday, Trump said the money will be used to preserve existing plants and build new ones. Trump is invoking the Cold War Era Defense Production Act that gives the president authority to support and invest in private production, considered vital to national security. Well, Maryland drivers are getting ready to pay slightly more at the pump. The state gas tax is rising to 46.6 cents per gallon on July 1st. An increase of about 6 tenths of a penny. The hike comes as gas prices are already up sharply from a year ago, topping $4 a gallon in recent months. Officials say the tax adjusts automatically each year and helps fund road, bridge, and transit projects across the state. For the Panhandle News Network, we hope you have a wonderful summer weekend. At your news, I'm Clint Gage.
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8: Fox News, I'm Tom Rigotti. President Trump continues to insist the U.S. is close to a deal with Iran and says he would be willing to meet with the country's supreme leader if there is a deal to be made. Fox's Peter Ducey reports.
9: Peace talks with Iran hinge on the Islamic Republic giving up enriched uranium, something President Trump now says he could have taken by force months ago, but didn't, concerned about the likelihood of a successful U.S. commando raid.
8: Opening statements in the trial of black teenager in Texas, Carmelo Anthony, charged with killing a white teenager at a high school track meet. Fox's Brooke Taylor is in McKinney, Texas.
10: Prosecutors say Anthony fatally stabbed 17-year-old Austin Metcalf in the chest during a high school track meet last year. Police say the confrontation started after Metcalf told Anthony he wasn't supposed to be in his team's tent.
8: Anthony's lawyers are claiming self-defense. 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
6: Well, West Virginia native Nick Saban and former WVU president Gordon Gee testified in front of the Senate Committee on Commerce, Science, and Transportation on Wednesday in favor of the Protect College Sports Act. Here's what Nick Saban had to say.
11: What is our guiding principles

0: for the future of college athletics, including Olympic, women, and non-revenue sports. You know, I've spent my adult life in college athletics. I believe in it. I've seen people come, young people come in the program, need structure, need discipline, need coaching, need academic support, need accountability, and I've seen them leave with a degree, a career, a family, and a better chance to be successful in life. I think the current system that we have in college athletics right now makes it more and more difficult to do these things. We've moved away from development to focusing on money and not life skills.
1: Bill aims to reform many of the recent changes to college sports, such as NIL earnings and the expanded transfer portal. Badger Sports, I'm Clint Gage. We got
2: AccuWeather. Here's your Panhandle News Network forecast. Today, expect mostly sunny skies with scorching temperatures reaching a high of 93, surpassing the record of 91 set in 2021. Tonight will be partly cloudy with a low of 65. Your exclusive 95.9 Big Dog AccuWeather forecast, I'm meteorologist Joe Lundberg.

0: And that's the way it is. Mindy McReady from 1997. A girl's got to do what a girl's got to do. It is time now for our friends at the Nashville Notebook.
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0: Well, Forbes 2026 list of America's richest self-made women includes Oprah Winfrey, Taylor Swift, Kim Kardashian, and Beyonce. Kim Kardashian, self-made? I don't know. Taylor Swift, okay. Oprah Winfrey, okay. BET founder Sheila Johnson, okay. Rihanna, Beyonce, I don't know, whatever. Must be nice to be that rich. Billionaires. Billionaires, all of them. Shania Twain will produce a biopic about her life called Shania. It's still pretty early on, so there aren't many details yet. It'll be written and directed by Lee McKendrick for Sony Pictures. She recently directed the upcoming Netflix rom-com Voicemails for Isabel. New Randy Travis album coming out at the end of the year. His wife, Mary, announced that it's coming out. She said, "We have a whole new album coming out of archive music. It's stuff that he had sang before his stroke in 2013. It's been mastered, mixed, and ready to go. It'll be the first full album with new and never-before-heard tracks from Randy since 2008 and his first full-length record since 2014. Lainey Wilson has teamed up with John Mayer on guitar for her latest song, Phone Keys Wallet. She wrote it while on tour for her 2024 album, Whirlwind. Lainey says, quote, "I feel like a tornado with boots on half the time, and this song is really about finding somebody who's okay with that chaos and chooses to love you through it anyway." And finally, the internet has been divided over Luke Bryan's new song, Fish Hunk, Golf, and Drink. Some fans accusing him of using AI to write it, which he denies. The song, he says, was designed for one thing, to have fun and tell the world what I love to do and what I strive to do. When I get my days off anyway, I want to hunt, fish, golf, and drink. And I might try to do them all in the same day. I saw the song. He performed it on the finale of American Idol. It's a goofy little happy song. Why lose your world about it? I don't know. It is what it is. And that, of course, is our mainstream country audience. 95.9 to Big Dog.
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2: 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On 81, between Winchester, Martinsburg, and Hagerstown, there are no accidents, but it is quite busy where 70 and 81 come together. It's, you know, a lot of activity. 70, I don't see any crashes here. Hancock, Hagerstown to Frederick. Northbound 15, pretty heavy at Patrick Street to Rosemont. Southbound side, slow south of Urbana past Hyattstown. 27 Ridge Road to 370. 15 Point of Rocks, kind of busy there. Southbound, pretty heavy on your way to Limestone School Road. And Route 9, traffic is going to slow after the West Virginia, Virginia line to Harper's Ferry Road. And pretty heavy Percival Road to the Berlin Turnpike. Route 7 slowing before and after Route 9. I'm Allie Oakley with traffic.
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0: 95.9 to Big Dog. You rock my world, little country girl. Brooks and Dunn from 1993. I'm Bob Steele. It's a five times over caffeinated morning radio show, and you heard it. We've teamed up with Tim Brook Honda of Winchester to give away a Honda 4-Trax Rancher ATV. Brand spanking new four-wheeler worth over $6,000. It's happening tomorrow at Tim Brook Honda. Now, thanks to everybody who registered online. You want to keep an eye out for an email from us to let you know that you're part of the reverse drawing happening tomorrow morning at Tim Brook Honda in Winchester. Now, if you didn't get an email and you didn't get a chance to register, be there tomorrow, June 6th, for a last chance registration beginning at 10 a.m. Yeah, you can, you know, man, I really would like to have that $6,000 four-wheeler, but I forgot to register. Well, we got you covered there, Bunky. You be at Tim Brook Honda tomorrow morning at 10 a.m. There's a last chance registration, okay? So do it. Be there. Now, make sure you bring your ID, and those of you that have already registered and gotten your email, we'll see you at Tim Brook Honda tomorrow morning. Right? 10 o'clock. You want to be there? Well, you have to be present to win. And you're going to want to win that $6,000 brand new Honda 4-Trax four-wheeler, right? Right. So, tomorrow morning, let's have a coffee party. We will have some fun. We will play some great music. And we are going to give away that four-wheeler. Tim Brook Honda Winchester. Be there. 95.9 to Big Dog.
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2: 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On 81, between Winchester, Martinsburg, and Hagerstown, no accidents. Traffic's going to slow in Williamsport. 70 looks good. Hancock, Hagerstown, South Mountain. The rest of the ride to Frederick. Northbound 15, traffic slows at 70. And that's going to take you up to Rosemont. Southbound 270, traffic slows in Urbana past Hydestown. There's an accident on the southbound side near Montgomery Village Avenue and on the spur. 15 Point of Rocks, Luckett's to Leesburg. It's fine. Route 9, traffic is going to slow when you get to Sagal Road to Harper's Ferry Road. Pretty heavy on your way to the Berlin Turnpike and Hamilton Station. And Route 7 after you pass Hamilton Station and get past Route 9. Traffic is still going to be heavy. I'm Allie Oakley with traffic.
3: Here's your Panhandle News Network forecast. Today, expect mostly sunny skies with scorching temperatures reaching a high of 93, surpassing the record of 91 set in 2021. Tonight will be partly cloudy with a low of 65. With your exclusive 95.9 Big Dog AccuWeather forecast, I'm meteorologist Joe Lundberg.

95.9 The Big Dog going out to Bud Yoder, Yogi's dad. We'd like to thank you for listening. And he apparently likes Toby Keith. So here's some Toby Keith for you, bud. Have a great day and an even better weekend.

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95.9 The Big Dog. That's Sammy Kershaw. And she don't know she's beautiful. I'm Bob Steele. It's the five times over caffeinated morning radio show. 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Today, we are recognizing, well, this is a little different than our normal Salute to Troops, because tomorrow, June 6th, is the anniversary of D-Day. It was on June 6th in 1944 that more than 160,000 Allied troops landed along a 50-mile stretch of heavily fortified beaches of Normandy, France. Their mission? To heat Hitler. On the eve of the battle, Eisenhower, Dwight D., told the troops, "You're about to embark upon a great crusade towards which we have striven these many months. The eyes of the world are upon you." Eisenhower called the operation a crusade in which we will accept nothing less than full victory. With more than 5,000 ships, 13,000 aircraft supporting the D-Day invasion, they were on their way. By day's end, the Allies had gained a foothold in continental Europe, but the cost in lives was high. More than 9,000 Allied soldiers were killed or wounded, but their sacrifice allowed more than 100,000 soldiers to begin the slow and hard slog across Europe during what became known as the Battle of Normandy. American troops went ashore at 6:31 a.m., followed an hour later by British and Canadians on their beaches. There were 61,715 British troops, 21,400 Canadian soldiers, and 73,000 Americans. Hitler was asleep when the word of the invasion arrived, because no one dared wake him. It said vital time was lost because of that in sending reinforcements. Famous photographer Robert Capa captured some of the most memorable image of the action. Through only a handful of the frames he took survived. Others were accidentally destroyed by a lab technician. By the end of August, Allied forces had reached the Seine River. The Germans had been removed from northwestern France, and Paris was liberated. It was this victory which had created the momentum for the unconditional surrender of Nazi Germany that came on May 8th in 1945. Today, we are recognizing those that fell during the D-Day invasion, those 9,000 Allied soldiers that gave their life so that 100,000 could begin that slog across Europe to defeat Nazi Germany.

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2: 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On 81, between Winchester, Martinsburg, and Hagerstown, there are no accidents. 70 is fine. Hancock, Hagerstown, Myersville to Frederick. Northbound side of 15, traffic slows at 70, and that's going to take you up to Rosemont. Southbound side, heavy underway to Patrick Street. Southbound 270, your delays are out of Urbana past Hinestown. And then traffic is going to slow after you pass Germantown Road, and that's going to take you to 370 and on the 270 spur. 15 Point of Rocks, not bad. It's going to slow when you get south of Limestone School Road. And Route 9, traffic slows on the approach to Harper's Ferry Road, Hillsboro, Berlin, Turnpike, Hamilton Station, and Route 7 after Hamilton Station Road to get past Route 9. Traffic is going to be heavy. I'm Allie Oakley with traffic.
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3: 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On 81 between Winchester, Martinsburg, and Hagerstown, it's okay. I mean, a little heavy through Williamsport on that northbound side. There were no accidents reported to us. 70 between Hancock, Hagerstown, Myersville. Not bad. Northbound 15 through Frederick. Traffic's heavy. Southbound 270, Urbana to Hinestown, traffic's heavy. Then you're going to slow 27 Ridge Road to 370 and the 270 Spur. I don't see any problems here. 15 Point of Rocks. It is going to get a little bit busy through Luckett's and then south of Limestone School Road. It's going to stay heavy to get past White's Ferry. Route 9, yeah, it's heavy at Harper's Ferry Roadside or Mill Road to Hillsboro, and you're lined up for the Berlin Turnpike as well as Hamilton Station. I'm Allie Oakley with traffic.
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4: Well, the House has passed a measure aimed at limiting President Trump's Iran war powers. Mark Mayfield has the details.
5: The resolution passed 215 to 208 on Wednesday, with four Republicans voting yes alongside all Democrats. Those four GOP reps were Thomas Massie of Kentucky, Brian Fitzpatrick of Pennsylvania, Tom Barrett of Michigan, and Ohio's Warren Davidson. The measure directs the president to remove U.S. forces from conflict with Iran, unless Congress votes to declare war or authorize his military force. However, it wouldn't force Trump to end hostilities, even if passed by the Senate, because there are outstanding constitutional questions. This comes after the Senate passed a separate war powers resolution last month. I'm Mark Mayfield.
4: President Trump says he wants to bring down energy costs by investing $700 million in coal plants. Speaking from the Oval Office on Thursday, Trump said the money will be used to preserve existing plants and build new ones. Trump is invoking the Cold War Era Defense Production Act that gives the president authority to support and invest in private production, considered vital to national security. Well, Maryland drivers are getting ready to pay slightly more at the pump. The state gas tax is rising to 46.6 cents per gallon on July 1st. An increase of about 6/10 of a penny. The hike comes as gas prices are already up sharply from a year ago, topping $4 a gallon in recent months. Officials say the tax adjusts automatically each year and helps fund road, bridge, and transit projects across the state. For the Panhandle News Network, we hope you have a wonderful summer weekend. At your news, I'm Clint Gage.
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6: Fox News, I'm Tom Rigotti. President Trump continues to insist the U.S. is close to a deal with Iran and says he would be willing to meet with the country's supreme leader if there is a deal to be made. Fox's Peter Ducey reports.
7: Peace talks with Iran hinge on the Islamic Republic giving up enriched uranium, something President Trump now says he could have taken by force months ago, but didn't, concerned about the likelihood of a successful U.S. commando raid.
6: Opening statements in the trial of black teenager in Texas, Carmelo Anthony, charged with killing a white teenager at a high school track meet. Fox's Brooke Taylor is in McKinney, Texas.
8: Prosecutors say Anthony fatally stabbed 17-year-old Austin Metcalf in the chest during a high school track meet last year. Police say the confrontation started after Metcalf told Anthony he wasn't supposed to be in his team's tent.
6: Anthony's lawyers are claiming self-defense. 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
4: Well, West Virginia native Nick Saban and former WVU president Gordon Gee testified in front of the Senate Committee on Commerce, Science, and Transportation on Wednesday in favor of the Protect College Sports Act. Here's what Nick Saban had to say.
9: What is our guiding principles for the future of college athletics, including Olympic, women, and non-revenue sports? You know, I've spent my adult life in college athletics. I believe in it. I've seen people come, young people come in the program, need structure, need discipline, need coaching, need academic support, need accountability. And I've seen them leave with a degree, a career, a family, and a better chance to be successful in life. I think the current system that we have in college athletics right now makes it more and more difficult to do these things. We've moved away from development to focusing on money and not life skills.
4: The bill aims to reform many of the recent changes to college sports, such as NIL earnings and the expanded transfer portal. That's your sports. I'm Clint Gage.
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11: The bracket is now officially set for the West Virginia High School Class Quad A State Baseball Championships from Jack Cook Field in Huntington. Three teams from the Eastern Panhandle Athletic Conference enter the field, the fourth seed being the Washington Patriots in their first ever state baseball tournament appearance. The Jefferson Cougars enter the tournament as the fifth overall seed, and rounding out the three is the Martinsburg Bulldogs. They're the number six overall seed in the tournament. Washington will face Jefferson in the opening round of the tournament. This is the fourth time that the two schools have played each other this year, and Martinsburg will face Hurricane in the opening round of the state baseball tournament. The tournament begins Wednesday, June 10th. Hear all local games on the Panhandle News Network. With sports, I'm Parker Stone.
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13: Here's your Panhandle News Network forecast. Today, expect mostly sunny skies with scorching temperatures reaching a high of 93, surpassing the record of 91 set in 2021. Tonight will be partly cloudy with a low of 65. With your exclusive 95.9 Big Dog AccuWeather forecast, I'm meteorologist Joe Lundberg.

0: 5'9", the big dog, working a 40-hour week and a couple extra hours overtime, and well, it sounds like my day, huh? 1985, Alabama. I'm Bob Steele. It is time now for The Good Stuff. The Good Stuff is brought to you by our friends at Harold's Gun Shop. From 1800s classics to modern-day firearms, Harold's is the place where people who respect the trade go to buy their firearms.
1: It's The Good Stuff.
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0: Here are a few more good news stories making the rounds this morning. An Arizona police department shared a video of officers and wildlife officials using a tarp to catch a tranquilized bear as it fell out of a tree. Well, it worked, even though one of the cops fell on the top of the zonked out bear. The department says the bear is great and has been relocated. The officer, well, he's the butt of a lot of jokes in the cop shop. A woman spotted an elderly woman named Mary struggling to get around as she was working as a cleaner in a movie theater. So the first woman set up a GoFundMe to help her get retirement. So far, that's raised $146,000. So she later surprised Mary with the amount, and Mary, of course, was grateful. Mary sounds like a good person who's been helpful and generous to others as well. So good news story there. And finally, if your child is having trouble finding a summer job, they can try starting their own thing. A pair of 16-year-old twins in California named Chaz and Chase Clements have become sensations since launching their $5 hot dog cart as a summer gig last year. Glitzy Street is known for its bacon-wrapped dogs. I'll take two. But hot dogs do go with coffee. And that, my friends, is The Good Stuff. The Good Stuff brought to you by Harold's Gun Shop in Waynesboro, Pennsylvania. 5 Barnett Avenue. They're located right across from the Wayne Heights Mall. They're open Tuesday through Saturday, 9 to 5.
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8: 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Not bad. Traffic slows to an accident on the northbound side of Williamsport and Route 11. Beyond that, Mogginsville, Green, Castle, and Chambersburg, you're fine. 70 between Hancock, Hagerstown, Myersville, not bad. Northbound 15, very heavy getting through Frederick. Southbound 270, traffic slows out of Urbana to Hinestown. 15 Point of Rocks, not bad there either. Traffic is going to slow south to Limestone School Road and Route 9. Very heavy on the approach to the Berlin Turnpike. Busy at Hamilton Station and Route 7 past Route 9. Traffic's heavy. I'm Allie Oakley with traffic.
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1: 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All 7 audiobooks, complete magic on 81 between Winchester and Martinsburg. Not bad. Traffic slows to an accident on the northbound side of Williamsport and Route 11. Beyond that, Mogginsville, Green, Castle, and Chambersburg, you're fine. 70 between Hancock, Hagerstown, Myersville, not bad. Northbound 15, very heavy getting through Frederick. Southbound 270, traffic slows out of Urbana to Hinestown. 15 Point of Rocks, not bad there either. Traffic is going to slow south of Limestone School Road and Route 9. Very heavy on the approach to the Berlin Turnpike. Busy at Hamilton Station and Route 7 past Route 9. Traffic's heavy. I'm Allie Oakley with traffic.
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2: 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We got AccuWeather.
4: Here's your Panhandle News Network forecast. Today, expect mostly sunny skies with scorching temperatures reaching a high of 93, surpassing the record of 91 set in 2021. Tonight will be partly cloudy with a low of 65. With your exclusive 95.9 Big Dog AccuWeather forecast, I'm meteorologist Joe Lundberg.

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0: 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Hey, Big Dogs, NASCAR coming to the Pocono International Raceway for their annual spring race. We've got your tickets, but we only have two more pairs. I'm going to give away one next hour, and Dan the Man is going to give away one sometime between 3 and 7. Now, what you want to be listening for is the Darrell Waltrip Boogity Boogity Boogity Let's Go Racing Boys NASCAR Sounder. 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
10: A West Virginia native, Nick Saban, and former WVU President Gordon Gee testified in front of the Senate Committee on Commerce, Science, and Transportation on Wednesday in favor of the Protect College Sports Act. Here's what Nick Saban had to say.
11: What is our guiding principles for the future of college athletics, including Olympic, women, and non-revenue sports? You know, I've spent my adult life in college athletics. I believe in it. I've seen people come, young people come in the program, need structure, need discipline, need coaching, need academic support, need accountability, and I've seen them leave with a degree, a career, a family, and a better chance to be successful in life. I think the current system that we have in college athletics right now makes it more and more difficult to do these things. We've moved away from development to focusing on money and not life skills.
10: The bill aims to reform many of the recent changes to college sports, such as NIL earnings and the expanded transfer portal. The Judicial Vacancy Advisory Commission is currently receiving applications to fill the vacancy on the 27th Judicial Circuit. That's Berkeley and Morgan counties. The vacancy is left by Judge R. Stephen Redding, who retired after 8 years of service on the bench. For more information about the application process, please call the Office of General Counsel at 304-558-2000. For the Panhandle News Network, we hope you have a wonderful summer weekend. At your news, I'm Clint Gage.
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15: 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Today, expect mostly sunny skies with scorching temperatures reaching a high of 93, surpassing the record of 91 set in 2021. Tonight will be partly cloudy with a low of 65. With your exclusive 95.9 Big Dog AccuWeather forecast, I'm meteorologist Joe Lundberg.
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0: and the big dog, Joe Diffie and John Deere Green from 1993. Should have done it in red, but it looked good to Charlene. There you go. I'm Bob Steele's five times over caffeinated morning radio show, reminding you to be listening for Boogity Boogity Boogity. Let's go racing, boys. It's your last chance this morning to pick up a pair of tickets. The only other chance you're going to have today is with Dan the Man. So you get two more chances to pick up tickets to the Pocono NASCAR race coming up June 14th, brought to you by Pocono International Raceway. Sounded like an old drag race. Right? Raceway Park! Okay, all right, enough of that. We are your Gearhead Connection. And we don't take ourselves very seriously at all, but we do take our coffee seriously. Anyway, NASCAR coming to Pocono. You got a pair of tickets coming up in minutes right here on the Big Dog. Be listening for Boogity Boogity Boogity. Let's go racing, boys.
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0: 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Let's go racing today, boys.
1: And that is what you're looking for. That is your last chance this morning to win a pair of tickets. So you want to grab the phones. 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NASCAR coming to the Pocono International Raceway June 14th. I've got a pair of tickets and you can go. Be caller number 9, 855-959-3294 or 855-959-DAWG. Caller number 9 is going to Pocono. Yeah.

0: 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And you're smack dab in the middle of it.
1: Ooh.
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0: 95.9 The Big Dog. Who's on the line with me?
1: This is Brian.
0: Hey, Brian, where are you calling from, buddy?
1: Hagerstown.
0: All right, Brian from Hagerstown. Are you interested in going to see NASCAR at Pocono on the 14th of June?
1: We would love to.
0: Okay, well, I'm looking for caller number 9. Let me check the call-o-meter here. Now, it says, buddy, you are caller number 9. You are going to the races.
1: That sounds great.
0: Yeah, man. Pretty exciting, huh?
1: Oh, yeah.
0: Absolutely.
1: Never been to a NASCAR race, but...
0: You've never been to a NASCAR race?
1: I never have, but I look forward to going.
0: I tell you what, sometime if you've never been to a NASCAR race, Pocono is a great place to start. There isn't a bad seat in the house. Lots of action. And the infield action is great. It is a cool track, and it's located in beautiful Pennsylvania. So how bad could it be, right?
1: That's correct.
0: It's going to be a good time for you. Who you plan on taking with you?
1: My wife.
0: That's always a good. That's always a good move on your part, my friend.
1: That's right. Keep me out of trouble, right?
0: Yeah, absolutely. Well, or either that, or get you into trouble. All right, my brother. You are going to the races June 14th, brought to you by Pocono International Raceway and your Gearhead Country Connection, which is
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0: 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We are 95.9 The Big Dog, and we are on the downhill side of the five-times-over-caffeinated morning radio show for this Friday. Heather is up next. Have a great weekend, Big Dogs. Live it up. Don't live it up so high you can't live it down. Catch you again Monday morning.
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2: The bracket is now officially set for the West Virginia High School Class Quad A State Baseball Championships from Jack Cook Field in Huntington. Three teams from the Eastern Panhandle Athletic Conference enter the field, the fourth seed being the Washington Patriots in their first ever state baseball tournament appearance. The Jefferson Cougars enter the tournament as the fifth overall seed, and rounding out the three is the Martinsburg Bulldogs. They're the number six overall seed in the tournament. Washington will face Jefferson in the opening round of the tournament. This is the fourth time that the two schools have played each other this year, and Martinsburg will face Hurricane in the opening round of the state baseball tournament. The tournament begins Wednesday, June 10th. Hear all local games on the Panhandle News Network. 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
3: Here's your Panhandle News Network forecast. This afternoon will be mostly sunny and hot with a temperature reaching a high of 93, breaking the record high of 91 set in 2021. Tonight, expect partly cloudy skies with a low of 65. With your exclusive 95.9 Big Dog AccuWeather forecast, I'm meteorologist Joe Lundberg.

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8: The bracket is now officially set for the West Virginia High School Class Quad A State Baseball Championships from Jack Cook Field in Huntington. Three teams from the Eastern Panhandle Athletic Conference enter the field, the fourth seed being the Washington Patriots in their first ever state baseball tournament appearance. The Jefferson Cougars enter the tournament as the fifth overall seed, and rounding out the three is the Martinsburg Bulldogs. They're the number six overall seed in the tournament. Washington will face Jefferson in the opening round of the tournament. This is the fourth time that the two schools have played each other this year, and Martinsburg will face Hurricane in the opening round of the state baseball tournament. The tournament begins Wednesday, June 10th. Hear all local games on the Panhandle News Network. 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
10: Here's your Panhandle News Network forecast. This afternoon will be mostly sunny and hot with a temperature reaching a high of 93, breaking the record high of 91 set in 2021. Tonight, expect partly cloudy skies with a low of 65. With your exclusive 95.9 Big Dog AccuWeather forecast, I'm meteorologist Joe Lundberg.
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95.9, the big dog. 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
11: Here's your Panhandle News Network forecast. This afternoon will be mostly sunny and hot with a temperature reaching a high of 93, breaking the record high of 91 set in 2021. Tonight, expect partly cloudy skies with a low of 65. With your exclusive 95.9 Big Dog AccuWeather forecast, I'm meteorologist Joe Lundberg.
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2: Well, life on the farm is kind of laid back. 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
12: 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On 81 between Winchester and Martinsburg, looks like we may have a new accident here on the southbound side, just to the south of the West Virginia-Virginia line and West Church Road. I'm watching that. The northbound side out of Winchester, Martinsburg, and into Hagerstown, you're fine. 70, it's okay. Hancock, Hagerstown, Myersville to Frederick, all lanes are open. You merge onto southbound 270 and traffic slows, leaving the Monocacy, and that's going to stay with you into Hyattstown. The rest of the ride of the lane divides fine. 15 Point of Rocks busy. 15 is going to slow when you get to St. Clair Lane into Luckett's. The rest of the ride to Leesburg, it's good. And Route 9, traffic slows at the Shenandoah River to Harpers Ferry Road. Heavy into Hillsboro, heavy at the Berlin Turnpike, as well as Hamilton Station. I'm Allie Oakley with traffic.
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14: Here's your Panhandle News Network forecast. This afternoon will be mostly sunny and hot, with the temperature reaching a high of 93, surpassing the record of 91 set in 2021. Tonight, expect partly cloudy skies with a low of 64. With your exclusive 95.9 Big Dog AccuWeather forecast, I'm meteorologist Joe Lundberg.

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95.9, the big dog. 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

0: campus. And the kids here still respect the college dean. 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
0: Thank you.

at the courthouse, by golly. And white lightning's still the biggest thrill of all. We still wave old glory down at the courthouse.

They say music soothes the soul of the savage beast within us. Well, we want your beast to wake up. It's the Big Dog Classic.

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It's the 5 o'clock traffic jam every weekday afternoon on the Big Dog Ride Home with Dan the Man Woods. It's 5 o'clock cruising music that you pick. 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
0: The bracket is now officially set for the West Virginia High School Class Quad A State Baseball Championships from Jack Cook Field in Huntington. Three teams from the Eastern Panhandle Athletic Conference enter the field, the fourth seed being the Washington Patriots in their first ever state baseball tournament appearance. The Jefferson Cougars enter the tournament as the fifth overall seed, and rounding out the three is the Martinsburg Bulldogs. They're the number six overall seed in the tournament. Washington will face Jefferson in the opening round of the tournament. This is the fourth time that the two schools have played each other this year, and Martinsburg will face Hurricane in the opening round of the state baseball tournament. The tournament begins Wednesday, June 10th. Hear all local games on the Panhandle News Network. With sports, I'm Parker Stone.
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3: Here's your Panhandle News Network forecast. This afternoon will be mostly sunny and hot, with the temperature reaching a high of 93, surpassing the record of 91 set in 2021. Tonight, expect partly cloudy skies with a low of 64. With your exclusive 95.9 Big Dog AccuWeather forecast, I'm meteorologist Joe Lundberg.
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10: 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On 81 between Winchester and Martinsburg, looks like we may have a new accident here on the southbound side, just to the south of the West Virginia line in West Church Road. I'm watching that. The northbound side out of Winchester, Martinsburg, and into Hagerstown, you're fine. 70, it's okay. Hancock, Hagerstown, Myersville to Frederick, all lanes are open. You merge onto southbound 270 and traffic slows, leaving the Monocacy, and that's going to stay with you into Hyattstown. The rest of the ride of the lane divides fine. 15 Point of Rocks busy. 15 is going to slow when you get to St. Clair Lane into Luckett's. The rest of the ride of Leesburg, it's good. And Route 9, traffic slows at the Shenandoah River to Harpers Ferry Road. Heavy into Hillsboro, heavy at the Berlin Turnpike as well as Hamilton Station. I'm Allie Oakley with traffic.
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12: Here's your Panhandle News Network forecast. This afternoon will be mostly sunny and hot with a temperature reaching a high of 93, surpassing the record of 91 set in 2021. Tonight, expect partly cloudy skies with a low of 64. With your exclusive 95.9 Big Dog AccuWeather forecast, I'm meteorologist Joe

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That's Diamond Rio. 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

0: 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It's your last opportunity. And I'm just going to get it out of the way. Let's go.
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0: That's right. 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
2: Hey there, Sizzlin' Scotty coming at you with another fantastic recipe. And you know what? 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One is that everything is typically done and ready to be picked up within 10 minutes. Two, the menus are so big, there's always something new to find. Well, at my local brand new Chinese restaurant, they had a bourbon chicken. Well, I talked to a couple people, and let's just say I ended up with the recipe. And the great thing about this recipe, it's Chinese food with bourbon. What? How can it get better? It's sweet. It's spicy. It's in one pan. It's mouth-watering. And we're going to use my favorite bourbon, the Devil's Due bourbon. Let's make it. We're going to use 1 pound of boneless chicken breast cut into bite-sized

0: pieces. 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Now, heat the sesame oil together in a wok or a pan, medium-high heat. Add the chicken and cook for about 3 to 4 minutes, stirring often, until those pieces have started to turn golden brown. Add the garlic and the ginger, and we're going to only cook this for about 30 seconds more so that you start to smell it. Now whisk together the soy sauce, bourbon, brown sugar, vinegar, and red pepper flakes in a medium bowl. Pour the sauce right into the wok and reduce the heat. We're going to simmer this all together for about 10 minutes to cook off the alcohol, but still give you that awesome bourbon flavor that it's just amazing. Chinese food and bourbon together, it's a beautiful thing. Now we're going to whisk together the cornstarch and water in a small bowl. Now we're going to stir it into the pan and cook for about 1 to 2 minutes until that sauce thickens. You might want a little bit more cornstarch for a little bit thicker sauce, but I leave that up to you. I love serving this up with some ramen noodles, and you know what? It's true. The leftovers are always great the next day. You can find this awesome bourbon chicken recipe podcast at www.pmn2.com. Until next time, this is Sizzlin' Scotty.
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7: Here's your Panhandle News Network forecast. Tonight, expect partly cloudy skies with a low temperature of 64. Tomorrow will be hot with temperatures nearing the record high of 93 set back in 1901. Anticipate a mix of sunshine and clouds throughout the day with breezy conditions in the afternoon. The high temperature will reach 91 degrees. With your exclusive 95.9 Big Dog AccuWeather forecast, I'm meteorologist Jason Catarina.

The five times over-caffeinated radio show with Bob Steele in the morning and Dan the Man Woods on the big dog ride home. 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

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Kicking it up on the 4 o'clock hour, The Big Dog Ride Home. Getting it started with some Reba McEntire. And you know we got laughs on the way. It's 95.9 The Big Dog.

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ball you heroically gave away. It's all there on eBay. eBay things people love. On 81 between Winchester, Martinsburg, and Hagerstown, there are no accidents. Both directions of 81 between 70 and Mogginsville, you're going to find some slower traffic. 70 westbound, traffic slows before 355 over to 340, and then again after Braddock Heights. 40, it's an accident near Rosebud Court. So this is going to be after you pass Braddock Heights. And then on 70, you're going to slow before you get to Mapleville Road, and then again when you get to Sharpsburg Pike. Now there's an accident. It was on Virginia Avenue, Route 11 there at Massey Boulevard, so they were still working with that. 15 out of Leesburg, it's heavy Luckett's Point of Rocks, Route 9. Lining up for the Berlin Turnpike and Hillsborough Road to Harper's Ferry Road, then you're finding to Charlestown and Martinsburg. I'm Allie Oakley with traffic.

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0: That's Travis Tritt. This is 95.9 The Big Dog, your home for genuine country gold. And we're bringing you that genuine country gold, but we're bringing you more than that, especially on your Friday. We want you to feel good. We want you to have a good feeling when you head home at 5 o'clock on a Friday. Is that so difficult? That's why every single weekday we're bringing you the 420 Funny.
1: When my son was younger, I was looking for a preschool for him, and all these schools had all these applications to fill out. And they were like, we're totally full, but if you want to be on the wait list, like, please fill out this application. And I was like, I love being on wait lists. I imagine he's probably still on the wait list. And these are the questions that they asked me and the answers I gave them. What is the language most often spoken in your household? Love. How did you hear about our school? I walked by it in a dream. How many children are in your family and how old are they? I can't tell if you're asking me how many siblings I have or how many my son has, so I am not going to answer. What five words would you use to describe your child? He has extremely sharp teeth.
0: Big Dog Traffic.
2: 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On 81 between Winchester and Martinsburg, I don't see any accidents. Traffic is going to slow at 70, and that's going to take you up toward 40. Southbound side slows before and after 40. 70 westbound. Traffic slows after Patrick Street to 340. There was a crash on 40 near Rosebud Court. So this is going to be after you pass Ridge Road. And then on 70 South Mountain, it's okay, but before and after Mapleville Road, pretty heavy. Heavy Sharpsburg Pike, and then you're fine to Hancock. 15 out of Leesburg, heavy. Heavy Luckett's to Point of Rocks and Mountville Road. Route 9, you're lined up for the Berlin Turnpike, Hillsboro to Harper's Ferry Road. The rest of the ride to Charlestown and Martinsburg, it's okay. I'm Allie Oakley with traffic.
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7: Here's your Panhandle News Network forecast. Tonight, expect partly cloudy skies with a low temperature of 64. Tomorrow will be hot with temperatures nearing the record high of 93 set back in 1901. Anticipate a mix of sunshine and clouds throughout the day with breezy conditions in the afternoon. The high temperature will reach 91 degrees. With your exclusive 95.9 Big Dog AccuWeather forecast, I'm meteorologist Jason Catarina.

0: That's Lone Star on 95.9 The Big Dog, your home for genuine country gold. And folks, it's very important that I give you this information right now. Tomorrow, you have a chance to win a Honda 4-Trax Rancher 4-wheeler. 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
2: 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You're in good hands with Allstate. On 81 northbound, there was an incident north of Clearbrook before you got to Rest Church Road, and so traffic is going to be a little bit heavy there. The rest of the ride into Martinsburg, not bad. Traffic slows leaving 70. It's going to stay past Halfway Boulevard. Southbound side of 81, traffic slows before 40 to just thereafter. 71 westbound, traffic slows 355 over to 340. There was a crash on the ramp from Jefferson Pike to get to 340, so just watch out through there. On 15, it's pretty heavy out of Leesburg, off and on to Point of Rocks, lining up at Mountville Road. Route 9, you're lined up for the Berlin Turnpike, Hillsboro to Harper's Ferry Road, then you're fine, Charlestown to Martinsburg. While the westbound side of 340 and Harper's Ferry is just heavy volume, I'm Allie Oakley with traffic.
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1: 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Away go troubles down the drain. All right, so if you're aware of the culture surrounding a lot of people that make content on YouTube, a lot of it's just the dumbest things you've ever seen. And this is another of those cases. Social media influencer named Alan Farrell is in hot water after a stunt where he tried to eat a 10-count of chicken nuggets while on a roller coaster. He snuck them onto the ride by putting them in his underwear. You know, that's always a great start. Then he had a friend film him while eating them on the ride. He even dunked them in some sauce, which was a mess, naturally. This was not like the bunny hop either. It was the Millennium Force at Cedar Point in Ohio, which was the world's first roller coaster to exceed 300 feet in the air. And it moves about 93 miles per hour at its highest point and goes for about 2 minutes. The stunt may seem funny at first, but it's very dangerous because, you know, choking. Loose items can also turn into projectiles on a roller coaster and hit other people. Cedar Point saw the video and banned Alan for life, and he's barred from going to any Six Flags theme parks ever again. For what it's worth, he says he understands why they came down so hard on him, because they need to be serious about safety rules, especially things that could inspire copycats. He did say he's disappointed, though, because he's been going to Cedar Point since he was a kid and is a season pass holder, or I guess was a season pass holder. The video is still online, and you can see him struggling not to choke going down the first hill with the nuggets packed into his cheeks. As brainless as this was, he tried not to endanger anybody else. He claims he sat in the last row specifically so nothing would hit anyone behind him. He did manage to take down 7 of the nuggets, if that's something that you care about. And that is a heck of a way to cap it off this week on the Big Dog Dummy, brought to you by Roto-Rooter.
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3: 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On 81 out of Winchester to Martinsburg, not bad. Traffic is going to slow from 70 past Halfway Boulevard. Southbound side slows 40 to Halfway Boulevard, 70 westbound. Traffic slows 355 over to 340, and then you're going to slow when you get to South Mountain, then before 40 over to Sharpsburg Pike. Northbound side of 270, traffic slows right around Clarksburg. That takes you in toward Urbana, and to go northbound on 15 up toward about Rosemont. Southbound side, it's Liberty Road to get toward Patrick Street. 15 Leesburg, it's going to stay heavy off and on to Sphinx Ferry Road, and then again when you get to St. Clair Lane to Point of Rocks. It's volume. I'm Allie Oakley with traffic.
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4: Thursday in Martinsburg, the Wolf family continued to give back following Staff Sergeant Andrew Wolf's miraculous and ongoing recovery. Andrew Wolf's mother, Melody, talked about those early days. She said she knew her son would recover. She was leaning on divine intervention. It was, in fact, all she and her family asked for.
5: They asked, they said, you know, what do you need? 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The president, secretary of war, anybody that we came in contact with, they prayed. And there's a lot of behind the scenes that people don't see. 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
4: Melody Wolf was a guest on Friday's Panhandle Live. 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Drivers in Maryland are getting ready to pay slightly more at the pump. The state gas tax is rising to 46.6 cents a gallon. July 1st, an increase of about 0.6 of a penny. The hike comes as gas prices are already up sharply from a year ago, topping $4 a gallon in recent weeks. The Panhandle News Network, I'm Marcia Kovalik.
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7: Ball towards short, charging it, Matt Einish. 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
8: A dominant game one for the West Virginia University baseball team, disposing of Cal Poly by a final score of 12-2. Standouts from the victory, pitcher Chancen Cole throwing a career-high 11 strikeouts in the victory. At the plate, Sean Smith goes 3-for-4 with a home run, and third baseman Tyrus Hall hits a grand slam for the Mountaineers. Game two between West Virginia and Cal Poly takes place noon tomorrow. You can hear further breakdown about this afternoon's victory for West Virginia on the CityNet statewide sports line beginning at 6:06. With sports, I'm Parker Stone.
9: Here's your Panhandle News Network forecast. Tonight, expect partly cloudy skies with a low temperature of 64. Tomorrow will be hot with temperatures nearing the record high of 93 set back in 1901. Anticipate a mix of sunshine and clouds throughout the day with breezy conditions in the afternoon. The high temperature will reach 91 degrees. With your exclusive 95.9 Big Dog AccuWeather forecast, I'm meteorologist Jason Catarina.

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2: 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Complete magic on 81 northbound. Traffic slows at 50 to get past Route 7, and then you're going to hit more delays out of Williamsport, and that's going to take you up to 40. Southbound side of 81 at Greencastle, Route 11, there was a crash, and now, boom, we've got a new accident on the northbound side of 81. This is before you get to Marion and Swamp Fox Road. Oh, my goodness, what a day there. 70 westbound, traffic slows after Patrick Street to 340. Accident 340 near the Wally World in Charlestown. 15 as you're riding out of Leesburg. It's going to stay heavy off and on to Point of Rocks. Route 9 lining up out of Hillsboro to Harper's Ferry Road. I'm Allie Oakley with traffic.

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0: 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I am Daniel Woods. 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You can celebrate America's 250th with a career that serves your community. 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
2: 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On 81 between Winchester and Martinsburg, not bad. Traffic slows halfway Boulevard as you go into Hagerstown. 70 westbound, it's heavy through Frederick after Patrick Street to 340, and there's a crash there at South Mountain. After that, you've got off and on delays from 40 to Sharpsburg Pike, and then you're going to be fine to Hancock 15 Leesburg. It's heavy. Heavy on the approach to St. Clair Lane to Point of Rocks. Heavy at Mountville Road. Route 9 at the Berlin Turnpike. Heavy. Heavy into Hillsboro to Harper's Ferry Road. Then you're fine into Charlestown and Martinsburg. And 340 through Harper's Ferry westbound heavy. I'm Allie Oakley with traffic.
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3: Here's your Panhandle News Network forecast. Tonight, expect partly cloudy skies with a low temperature of 64. Tomorrow will be hot with temperatures nearing the record high of 93 set back in 1901. Anticipate a mix of sunshine and clouds throughout the day with breezy conditions in the afternoon. The high temperature will reach 91 degrees. With your exclusive 95.9 Big Dog AccuWeather forecast, I'm meteorologist Jason Catarina.

Here's a new poll that says 60% of Americans are overweight. So here's some bacon. The station with the most food sounds. 95.9, the Big Dog.

0: That's the Judds, 95.9 The Big Dog is your home for genuine country. 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Starting on Monday, listen into the Big Dog Midday with Heather McGregor from 10 until 3. When you hear Who's Your Daddy by Toby Keith, that's your cue to call in and qualify. If you qualify, you get a Cove Campground beach pass for up to four people. 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That's a two-night stay for up to four with electricity, boat rental, and ATV trails and shooting range access from Cove Campground in Gore, Virginia. It's the Who's Your Daddy Father's Day contest on 95.9 The Big Dog.
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2: 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On 81, between Winchester, Martinsburg, and Hagerstown, I don't see any accidents. 70 westbound, yeah, traffic's heavy from after Patrick Street to 340, heavy at South Mountain with the earlier crash gone. Traffic slows at 40, and that's going to take you over to Sharpsburg Pike, and the rest of the ride to Hancock gets good. On 15, leaving Leesburg, traffic's going to be pretty heavy. Heavy before you get to St. Clair Lane to Point of Rocks, Route 9. You're lined up for the Berlin Turnpike, Hillsboro to Harper's Ferry Road, and the rest of the ride to Charlestown and Martinsburg. It's okay. 340 in the westbound direction, Harper's Ferry. Traffic is on the heavier side volume. I'm Allie Oakley with traffic.
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0: That's Martina McBride on 95.9 The Big Dog, your home for genuine country gold. And Big Dogs, we've got something very important to tell you. The last time out for the Washington County Tractor Pullers, yeah, it rained. And yeah, it kind of... well, it kind of put a damper on things, but guess what? They want you to know they're bringing back the Throwdown June 27th at the Washington County Ag Education Center. So if you bought or won tickets to last weekend's event, they'll be honored at the June 27th show. It's mudslinging, engine revving, tractor pulling action you don't want to miss, featuring the International Hot Rod Association, Atlantic Pro Pulling League, Weimer Performance, Super Stock Power Turbo Screamers, Diesel Smoke, Dirt Flying, and horsepower you can feel. 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
2: 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On 81 southbound, as you go past Tavern Road, it's heavy. And then after that to Winchester, you're fine. South of 37, south of Winchester on your way into Stephen City, there was some activity there. 70 westbound, traffic slows 355 over to 340 South Mountain, and then 40 Sharpsburg Pike after that to Hancock. It's good. 15 Leesburg, it's pretty heavy. Heavy into Luckett's, and then it's going to slow when you get to St. Clair Lane to Point of Rocks and Mountville Road. Route 9, you're lined up for the Berlin Turnpike, and then Hillsboro to Harper's Ferry Road. The rest of the ride to Charlestown and Martinsburg, it's good. 340 westbound, traffic's heavy in Harper's Ferry. Some pockets traffic riding through Charlestown. I'm Allie Oakley with traffic.
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3: Thursday in Martinsburg, the Wolf family continued to give back following Staff Sergeant Andrew Wolf's miraculous and ongoing recovery. Andrew Wolf's mother, Melody, talked about those early days. 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
4: 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The president, secretary of war, anybody that we came in contact with, they prayed. 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
3: 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Drivers in Maryland are getting ready to pay slightly more at the pump. The state gas tax is rising to 46.6 cents a gallon July 1st, an increase of about 6/10 of a penny. The hike comes as gas prices are already up sharply from a year ago, topping $4 a gallon in recent weeks. The Panhandle News Network, I'm Marcia Kovalik.
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5: Ground ball towards short, charging it, Matt Einish, Fields on to first. 1-2-3 go the Mustangs of the night, and West Virginia has won game one.
6: A dominant game one for the West Virginia University baseball team, disposing of Cal Poly by a final score of 12-2. Standouts from the victory, pitcher Chanson Cole throwing a career-high 11 strikeouts in the victory. At the plate, Sean Smith goes 3-for-4 with a home run, and third baseman Tyrus Hall hits a grand slam for the Mountaineers. Game 2 between West Virginia and Cal Poly takes place noon tomorrow. You can hear further breakdown about this afternoon's victory for West Virginia on the CityNet statewide sports line beginning at 6:06. With sports, I'm Parker Stone.
7: Here's your Panhandle News Network forecast. Tonight, expect partly cloudy skies with a low temperature of 64. Tomorrow will be hot with temperatures nearing the record high of 93 set back in 1901. Anticipate a mix of sunshine and clouds throughout the day with breezy conditions in the afternoon. The high temperature will reach

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Lord, she was hotter than a $2 pistol. She was the fastest thing around. 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She turned every head in town. She was built and fun.

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1: 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On 81, as you go southbound, there was an accident south of 37 on the south side of Winchester. 81, other than that, Martinsburg to Hagerstown, not bad. 70 westbound, traffic slows 270 over to 340, heavy at South Mountain, and then 40 over toward Downsville Pike, and then after that, Hancock traffic's good. 15 leaving Leesburg, it is going to be pretty heavy. And then by the time you get to Limestone School Road, it's going to break free. And you're going to slow when you get to St. Clair Lane to Point of Rocks. Route 9, traffic slows at the Berlin Turnpike, Hillsboro, Cider Mill Road to Harper's Ferry Road, Charlestown and Martinsburg, not bad. Westbound 340 heavy in Harper's Ferry. I'm Allie Oakley with traffic.
2: 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That's this Saturday at Timbrook Honda of Winchester. 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

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It's the final hour of The Big Dog. Ryan Hill, if you got something you want to hear before the weekend, you should probably let me know. 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

0: That's Garth Brooks. 95.9 The Big Dog is your home for genuine country gold. 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
12: Here's your Panhandle News Network forecast. Tonight, expect partly cloudy skies with a low temperature of 64. Tomorrow will be hot with temperatures nearing the record high of 93 set back in 1901. Anticipate a mix of sunshine and clouds throughout the day with breezy conditions in the afternoon. The high temperature will reach 91 degrees. With your exclusive 95.9 Big Dog AccuWeather forecast, I'm meteorologist Jason Catarina.

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0: 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Daniel Woods rocking away with you here on The Big Dog Ride Home. And I'm letting you know, if you like what you hear right now, you're really, and I mean really, going to like what you hear tomorrow from noon until 4, because it's me. That's right. This is a cheap plug. It's me on the Saturday Afternoon Country Jam coming your way only on 95.9 The Big Dog. I'm here from noon to 4 playing what you want to hear on your weekend. 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

0: Trisha Yearwood, 95.9 The Big Dog is your home for genuine country gold, and we're wrapping up another edition of The Big Dog Ride Home, this time on your Friday. Don't you worry, though. I'm back tomorrow, noon until 4, to do it all over again. The Saturday Afternoon Country Jam coming back again. This is 95.9 The Big Dog. I am Daniel Woods, and until then, that's Friday. I've been Daniel Woods, and I am out of here.
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6: Thursday in Martinsburg, the Wolf family continued to give back following Staff Sergeant Andrew Wolf's miraculous and ongoing recovery. Andrew Wolf's mother, Melody, talked about those early days. She said she knew her son would recover. 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
6: 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Drivers in Maryland are getting ready to pay slightly more at the pump. The state gas tax is rising to 46.6 cents a gallon July 1st, an increase of about 6/10 of a penny. The hike comes as gas prices are already up sharply from a year ago, topping $4 a gallon in recent weeks. The Panhandle News Network, I'm Marcia Kovalik.
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9: Ground ball towards short, charging it, Matt Einish, Fields, on to first. 1-2-3, go the Mustangs in the ninth, and West Virginia has won game one.
10: A dominant game one for the West Virginia University baseball team, disposing of Cal Poly by a final score of 12-2. Standouts from the victory, pitcher Chancen Cole throwing a career-high 11 strikeouts in the victory. At the plate, Sean Smith goes 3-for-4 with a home run, and third baseman Tyrus Hall hits a grand slam for the Mountaineers. Game two between West Virginia and Cal Poly takes place noon tomorrow. You can hear further breakdown about this afternoon's victory for West Virginia on the CityNet statewide sports line beginning at 6:06. With sports, I'm Parker Stone.
11: Here's your Panhandle News Network forecast. Tonight, expect partly cloudy skies with a low temperature of 64. Tomorrow will be hot with temperatures nearing the record high of 93 set back in 1901. Anticipate a mix of sunshine and clouds throughout the day with breezy conditions in the afternoon. The high temperature will reach 91 degrees. With your exclusive 95.9 Big Dog AccuWeather forecast, I'm meteorologist Jason Catarina.

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0: 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We're proud to live here, too.

0: you look at it, it's Danny Montgomery, Montgomery Gentry. Hello, yeah. There he is. Hey, clap for himself. Hey, we'll clap for you too.
1: Yeah.
0: Danny Montgomery's our guest this week on Honky Tonk.

0: And he's running behind from our buddy Tracy Lawrence here on Honky Tonkin'.
1: Our guest this week, our friend Eddie Montgomery, Montgomery Gentry. What do you know, Eddie?
2: I'd be alive if I knew it. I can tell you that right now.
0: Yeah, what was the thing you always used to say? We would always go, hey, how you doing? And you'd say something about sitting on your hands.
2: I'm so happy I got to sit on my hands, keep waving to everybody.
1: That's good. You know, we said it has stood the test of time. We still say that to this day. Hey, back in 1999, there was a song called Hillbilly Shoes. When we heard it the first time, Bub and I were like, what the heck? Dude, what is that?
0: It was a game changer for me. I still remember, I was like, dude, this is like the second coming of like Charlie Daniels and Bo Cephas. And I was like, turn this up.
1: Oh, it was the most honky-tonk ever.
2: I'm telling you, man, you know, and that's where we come up through, boys. And that's what I always loved about it. You know, we met, of course, we ain't never called nobody fans. We called them friends. We had a lot of friends coming in them honky-tonks. And I always made it, you know, fun about it because, you know, somebody would come in and they'd go like, hey, man, I got a promotion. Let's do a shot. Hey, man, I just got fired. Let's do two shots. Hey, man, I proposed and I'm getting married. Let's do a shot. And I said, no, let's do a whole bottle.
1: Let's do it. From 1999, it's Hillbilly Shoes. It got it all started for Montgomery Gentry.

0: 1990, Alan Jackson chasing that neon rainbow here on Honky Tonkin' with Big D and Bubba.
1: Montgomery Gentry, it's Eddie Montgomery is our guest this week. So good to see you, man.
2: Well, it's great to see y'all, too.
1: All right, you ready for a back down memory lane?
2: Okay. All right, let's pull her both.
1: Here you are on stage as with your brother, John Michael Montgomery, playing as a completely different group. This is Young Country. But this is 1990. Are you playing drums?
2: Yes.
1: I thought so. I look at the video, it looked like you.
0: Yeah, it's like almost the same hat, but a smaller bill, brim, whatever you want to call it.
1: And then it wasn't too long after this that John Michael really hit it big. And then you and Troy got together and continued this band of Young Country, or is that when Montgomery Gentry started?
2: That's when MG started, because we always, you know, it was funny because anytime one of us, I quit playing drums for John Boy and went on the road with John Boy, got signed with Atlantic Records. And so I was kind of road managing him, taking care of him and stuff, because somebody come up and said, "Now, are you his brother, the drummer?" And I went to my John Boy and I was like, "John Boy," I said, "you know, I'm my style of music, man." I said, I want to be up front, so I'm going to do something different here.
1: Yeah, yeah.
2: Me and T-Roy, it was me and him and John Boy started a band together. Every time somebody called one of us, they always called the other one. So we finally figured out, it took both of us to make the duo, I guess. So yeah. And we were friends, and, you know, and I was hoping nobody had ever pulled that video up back in the days, but I guess I'm wrong on that one now.
0: You're good, though.
1: You did good, man.
0: You know, you look great and all that. I do want to say, and you've got to give your brother some grief on this one, he looks like a Beach Boy. He looks like he belongs on stage with the Wilsons.
2: Oh, I'm telling you, man. He used to wear these big yellow banana boat shoes, man. We'd laugh at him, look like Beaver or Cleaver or whatever it is.
1: Close enough. All right, close enough.
0: All right, Ed Montgomery, Montgomery Gentry coming right back. Hang tight.
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0: is Randy Travis's fifth number one, Too Gone Too Long from 1987, here on Honky Tonkin'.
1: Eddie Montgomery Gentry is our guest this week. So, Eddie, take us to y'all's first number one, If You Ever Stop Loving Me.
2: You know, we wouldn't really think about this. This is just what we've done. We played music, man, for a living, and we wanted to play music for a living. When we got our record deal, man, and come in, because I tell you, I ain't gonna lie to you about this.

0: If you ever stop loving me, that is Montgomery Gentry. Eddie Montgomery of Montgomery Gentry is in the studio with us this week.
1: That's right, baby. How many times do you think Lori Morgan has been married?
0: Four.
1: No, try again.
0: Seven.
1: Six.
0: Wow.
1: Yeah.
0: Here she is now. Watch me at the altar.
2: Good morning.

0: ride. Honey, let's chase each other around the room tonight.
1: Merle Haggard from 1984, and this is Honky Tonkin' with Big D and Bubba.
2: Eddie Montgomery, Montgomery Gentry is our guest this week. Hey, so we're big fans of Jeffrey Steele, the the songwriter, and he's a
3: extraordinaire.
2: Yeah, he's a big part of Montgomery Gentry, huh?
4: Yeah, man. I tell you what, man. He is a brother in crime, man, and we loved his writing. As soon as we started hearing, we was like, man, this is it. And you have to ask Jeffrey about the story about it, because he was like, man, I was about ready to go back to L.A.
2: Oh, really?
4: He said, but when y'all started cutting my stuff, man, look at it, come on.
2: What was the first one?
4: Oh, gosh.
2: Do you recall?
4: I just remember, when My Town come around and Speed come around.
2: Oh, yeah, yeah.
4: All the Hell Yeah. Mm-hmm. Yeah, and something to be proud of.
1: He told us a long time ago, he said, man, I love Montgomery Gentry because of my range. He said, they've got the high and the low. They can, between the two of them, they can cover the whole thing. And that's what made Montgomery Gentry special.
4: I'm going to tell you right now, when you go see Jeffrey Steele live, you go like, man, I'm going back home and practice. Because, he's just that good, man. I mean, he's a superstar. And, it always seemed like all his killer songs he had, he'd give them away instead of cutting them himself, But, he produced us, man, and I appreciate that. And he's been a great buddy of ours, man, ever since we've met and hung out. And
2: well, if you don't know who Jeffrey Steele is, look him up for sure.
1: Or you can go back to Boy Howdy.
2: Yes.
1: He was the lead singer for them.
4: I remember that very well.
2: Eddie Montgomery from Montgomery Gentry is our guest. More on the way. Hang on.
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1: In DJ school, they taught us to talk back right here.
2: No, don't go. Don't go. Don't leave.
3: DJ school's the best. Yeah.
2: Oh, she's gone. No, there she goes. My life is ruined. What do I do?
3: Oh, what have I done? Oh.
1: All right, our guest is Addie Montgomery and Montgomery Gentry. It's Honky Tonkin' with Big D and Bubba. Don't you go anywhere. We're going to be right back after Josh Turner.

0: 2009. Why don't we just dance? It's Josh Turner. We're Big D and Bubba, and this is Honky Tonkin'. And this part of the show is brought to you by Progressive Insurance, where they can protect your home, auto, boat, motorcycle, ATV, RV, and more. 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
1: Eddie Montgomery of Montgomery Gentry, our guest this week. Back in 2004, did you guys know you have you were the most played duo with Gone, the song Gone in 2005?
2: That's another Jeffrey Steele song. Yeah, man, I that song, when it come out with that, man, it was on then. So, my town got to know where everybody was starting to know me and T-Roy's name. And then time Gone came, look out, boys, it was rocking.
1: Yeah, baby.

0: That song is now legal. It's Gary Allen and Nothing On But The Radio with Big D and Bubba here on Honky Tonkin'.
1: Eddie Montgomery and Montgomery Gentry, our guest this week. And so what do you got going on now? You've got a new EP that is out? You're doing touring and all that?
2: Oh, yeah, man. We're swamped, and that's a good problem to have, man. You know, this is our going into our 26th year. Can you believe that?
1: I cannot.
2: It blows my mind.
1: That's
2: man.
1: Awesome. That's
2: time does fly by when you're having fun, and we had a lot of it. I just wish I'd remembered a lot of it.
1: Well, there's pictures now.
2: But, yeah, we're touring. I got a new Southern Kentucky distiller, a new sponsor. And so
1: it's right up your alley.
2: Oh, yeah, man. I tell you what, man, I'm all about it. And I think I've tried every one of them, what they got there. So look,
1: yeah, they
2: out.
1: Got a bunch of different flavors, and it's interesting.
2: Oh, yeah, we're working on a new thing, too. We got, of course, the moonshine, and, of course, a lot of good whiskey and a lot of other things. So.
1: You can't be a good Kentuckian and not have some kind of a booze deal.
3: You have to have a bourbon deal.
2: That's right.
1: You got to have something. All right, we'll come back. Eddie Montgomery, Montgomery Gentry is with us as we return on the way.
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9: Here's your Panhandle News Network forecast. Tonight, expect partly cloudy skies with a low temperature of 64. Tomorrow will be hot with temperatures nearing the record high of 93 set back in 1901. Anticipate a mix of sunshine and clouds throughout the day with breezy conditions in the afternoon. The high temperature will reach 91 degrees. With your exclusive 95.9 Big Dog AccuWeather forecast, I'm meteorologist Jason Caterina.
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